0: Springfield 665 traffic stop.
1: 655, go ahead.
0: Veterans northbound at Browning, Veterans northbound at Browning Road. It's a brown Volkswagen four-door, brown Volkswagen four-door. F Frank Z Zebra 77630. Frank Zebra 77630.
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0: right, 4619 Chestnut. Right, 4619 Chestnut, North Grand, and J. David Jones. North Grand, J. David Jones, Red Toyota. Red Toyota, D. George F. Frank, 24345. 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
1: 61974. 6109, D. George F. Frank, 24345, clear. Red, 2023 Toyota sedan.
0: 10-4, we're going to be on Osborne, yeah, North Grand. Osborne, North Grand.
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0: Springfield 16, Ford Civic, though. Seventy-two on ramp to fifty-five south. Black Honda sedan. Have Frank D. David 38826. Frank David 38826.
1: 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For Frank D. David 38826, clear black 2013 Honda Coupe.

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1: 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Go ahead.
0: Seven. Clear of the hospital. Beginning signal 38. En route Adams County Jail. Beginning mileage 183, 847. 183, 847.

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1: 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Go ahead.
2: Track stop, Pritchettville Road, just east of Illinois 97. Pritchettville Road, just east of Illinois 97. We're in the old Flagenzies parking lot. They're red Kia. Z-Zebra, V-Victor, 83551. 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We're in Monroe County, Florida.

0: 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South Grand and 7, South Grand and 7. 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

0: Springfield 655 traffic stop.
1: Go ahead.
0: Out north of Jefferson, Route 4 southbound north of Jefferson. Black Ram pickup, Black Ram pickup, B-Boy truck, 431-8311. 431-8311, B-Boy truck.
1: Please 55-10-4. 655 truck, 431-8311, B-Boy clear, black 2025 Ram pickup.

Union is Group 6 and proper lighting, I-55 southbound, off post 109. Eastern Units, Troop 6, and proper lighting, I-55 southbound, off post 109, 2242. U-Haul box truck, no lights. U-Haul box truck, no lights. Make your own pace. 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
1: 655, 10-4.
2: Mouse, 23, 23.

Frankfurt 16-4, traffic stop. Turkson, South Grand. Blue Bronco, B David, B Boy, 26226. David Boy, 26226.

0: Springfield 655 Motors. That's it.
1: What?
0: It would be two vehicles. Route 4 southbound, south of Lawrence. Route 4 southbound, south of Lawrence. So first is a black Toyota, Indiana. 251, Yedward Y. Young, SM. 251, Yedward Y. Young, SM, Indiana. Second's a silver utility of some sort.
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2: 10-33 buzz mile, 10-33 buzz mile.

Pike County Ambulance, Pleasant Hill Spring Creek Medical. 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
3: 655, 10-4. 619, 10-4.

0: Springfield 660, Travis Hop. Travis Hop, 55 southbound, 86. 55 southbound, 86. Silver Toyota, Texas. X-ray V Victor P Paul 4848. X-ray Victor Paul 4848, Texas.
1: 660, Temple. Texas, X-ray V Victor V Paul 4848, clear. Silver 2010 Toyota 4.

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2: Hello, 10-4.
1: And driver. Right, Danny, 3-14 will be in route to 10-4.

Springfield 655 traffic stop. Springfield 655 traffic stop, Route 4 southbound south of Lindbergh Boulevard. Route 4 southbound south of Lindbergh Boulevard. So Blue Dodge, Edward X-ray 76013. Edward X-ray 76013.

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0: Officer of 16 is missing, disabled, Cass County. Troop 16 is missing, disabled, Cass County. Jason D. David King, Jason D. David King. Male, white, 49, 6 feet, 170, black, green. Male, white, 49, 6 feet, 170, black, green. Missing left index finger. Missing left index finger. Pretty sure it's off the cast line. KCP 13. Thank you, 10-4.
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Kevin L. Lincoln Fleming. Kevin L. Lincoln Fleming, male black, 13-46-180, black brown. Male black, 13-46-180, black brown. Black shirt, gray shorts. 30P, Springfield, KCC 13.

Springfield 611 in south. I've advised southbound, mile post 83. I've advised southbound, mile post 83. Truck tractors to my trailer, truck tractors to my trailer. 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
1: Springfield 16 for MCS. 16 for MCS. 55 northbound the 90. 55 northbound the 90. Truck tractor semi trailer. Truck tractor semi trailer. 972-292 West, same over T Tom. 972-292, same over Tom. 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
0: 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Truck tractor, semi trailer. Truck tractor, semi trailer.
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0: Louisiana. J. John. 26. 80046. J. John.
3: Robert, Ida, Charles, Henry, Adam, Robert.
0: Louisiana trailer.
3: David, Sam. First name, Sean. S. Sam, H. Henry, A. Adam, W. William, N. Nora. Middle initial D. David. Date of birth, January 21st, 2007, 124, 2007,
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1: 69174.

0: Spring 12619, if so. Northbound, mile post 86. 75 northbound, mile post 86. Truck tractor semi trailer, truck tractor semi trailer. Indiana, Porsche, Pauli Adam 95663. Pauli Adam 95663.
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0: 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It's a white tow truck, 28th unreadable.

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Etrafa. Two 248 dress stop. Holly 107 northbound at 300 Avenue. Holly 107 northbound at 300 Avenue. Pike County, white Ford pickup. White Ford pickup. 398-1771. 398-1771. B-Boy truck. 874. Truck 398-1771, D-Boy, clear, white, 2004 pickup.

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0: 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Incident from a move of Anna, 8 hours.
1: What's the sending system for?

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1: Four, go ahead.
0: 694 traffic hazard, I-72 westbound, milepost 95. I-72 westbound, milepost 95. Caller believes that there's a trash bag with glass bottles in it and he hit it.
1: I have a Gabs at 7 a.m. that I can head that way.
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669 Springfield, animal in the roadway. We're on Buffalo Heart Road, Illinois 54 on Buffalo Heart Road. There's a cow in the roadway.

just wanted to check that. Six-one check step. 72 eastbound, mile post 31. 78 eastbound, mile post 31. White Chevy Silverado, white Chevy Silverado, Michigan, 7, B Paul, B Victor, S Sam, 97. 7, B Paul, B Victor, S Sam, 97, Michigan.

0: 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Illinois 123, Kaysen Avenue, Menard County. It's on a dark blue Nissan. Dark blue Nissan, D David X X-ray 18852. 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
1: Springfield, 677 traffic stop. The 72 westbound at the 11th, 72 westbound at the 11th, truck to semi trailer, truck to semi trailer, main trailer, 418979 Z-Zebra, main 418979 Z-Zebra.
0: Six 87 main trailer 418979 Z-Zebra clear 2018 Wabash.
2: Springfield 48 traffic stop. One traffic stop. Only 107 southbound at Illinois 104. Only 107 southbound Illinois 104. Pike County white straight truck. White straight truck. 527-887, D. David. 527-887, D. David.

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0: Evan Salisbury Road, Sangamon County. It's a purple Ford. Purple Ford. Yeah, A. Adam, D. David, A. Adam, and Mary, 139. Adam, David, Adam, Mary, 139.

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1: 10-4. Just confirming, you're going to be responding with 8031 in normal call rotation.
0: Affirmative.
1: Thank you.

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Information. Information. The cows seem to be contained, and the landlord knows about it and is on his way to hopefully fix the fence so they don't get back out.

1040 Round 4, Freedom 16, Freedom 16, respond to 301 North 8th Street, apartment 301. Sunset Apartments for a 79-year-old female with chills, a tooth abscess, feeling sick. 1043 M16, 301 North 8th, apartment 301.

Springfield, 652 Charleston. Cars up, sent to you, eastbound, 84, sent to you, eastbound, 84. The black GMC Acadia, black GMC Acadia. D. Charles, D. Mary, O. Ocean, O. Ocean, D. David, Y. On, 8. CMOODY 8.

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1: 6 out of 43, go ahead.
3: Vehicle, what was our PD crash, left lane, 55 northbound 94. Here's all occupants are standing outside the vehicle.

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0: Springfield, 3 John 32, 1041 investigation.
1: 3 John 32, 1041. Ocean 210, Springfield. Ocean 210, can you advise on the crash I-55 northbound, miles 94, and provide traffic control until our unit gets there? Comfort.
2: Springfield 652, I'll have that way here in a few minutes, Comfort.
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0: 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I'll be here after that crash.
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0: Straight for those T10 information. EMS, she's complaining of a back and arm pain. She's saying she doesn't want to go to the hospital, but she wants them to respond and have them talk to her.
1: Age, approximate age.
0: DL number for the incident when you're ready.
1: Go ahead.
0: 1127-8628. I don't need that back. That's Unit 1, single occupant.
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0: This is a 1033 room, 1033, Readam 20, and engine 2 respond 701 North 3rd Street for a possible OD. 34-year-old male, conscious and breathing. 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
0: what's your number?

Scarfell 652. Show me arrived. Traffic's backing up. Northbound about the 90, 2.5, 93. But stay back here. I think 69's probably going to beat me there.

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Springfield 652. Do we have any other cars that could set up northbound about the 91 and a half, 92? So I'm slowing traffic down on 55. I'm going to take 72 and slow them down here at 6th Street.

0: if they did suffer. Is there any units available to assist with traffic control? I-55 northbound at the 94. Correction, set up at the 91.
1: Sorry, Ocean 15. I'll be in route to check on that.
0: Ocean 15, so far.
1: I missed that radio traffic about traffic control.
0: Six-69-52 is requesting anyone to help the traffic control and set up at the 91.
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0: 59 status.
1: One dog lodged at the pound.
2: Fifty-five northbound on exit 126. Be a white work truck pulling a trailer. White work truck pulling a trailer. Texas trailer 199244 in Nora. Correction, that's 193244 in Nora. 193244 in Nora. Secure 2 hours. Truck inspection.
0: Charles 59, Springfield status. Charles 59, 10-4.

and 227 Trevor South. 27 Trevor South, 55 northbound to 90. 55 northbound to 90. Be a white Ford pickup. White Ford pickup. New Mexico, C. Charles, K. King, G. George, L. Lincoln, 78. C. Charles, K. King, L. Lincoln, 78.

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0: turn to stop. Springfield, 6-1 traffic stop. 72 westbound, mile post 30. 72 westbound, mile post 30. White Dodge Grand Caravan. White Dodge Grand Caravan. E. Edward B. Boy 23355. E. Edward B. Boy 23355.
1: E. Edward B. Boy 23355. Clear white 2016 Dodge.

0: 3 John 32, 1050. It's going to be Route 4 at Woodside. Route 4 at Woodside, northbound. Looks like it's going to be a 3-car 1050 PD. Have you had any reports or SPD been notified?
1: Ocean 3, correction, 3 John 32, negative. I'll check and advise.

0: 227 secure.
1: Boston 227, 10-4. I was drinking 5 medical emergency, I-55 northbound, milepost 84, I-55 northbound, milepost 84. There's a white car on my shoulder with her flashers on.
2: No.
1: Two, out. We don't know if she's still there.
3: Called in by a passerby, or did we get a relay from St. McKinley?
1: Ocean King 5, it was called in by her. She was on her way to see her doctor and pulled over.
0: Spring Collision 229 traffic stop. 229 traffic stop, 55 northbound, exit 80. 55 northbound, taking exit 80. It's going to be a white Nissan, Kentucky, WAM6, WAM443, Kentucky.

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2: Springfield Ocean King 5 information. There's no one stopped on the shoulder. I'll be clear patrol.

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1: Mile post 30. 72 eastbound, mile post 30. Silver Ford Fusion. Silver Ford Fusion. Massachusetts 5, SM, E. Edward, SM, 22. 5, SM, E. Edward, SM, 22. Massachusetts.

0: me, Everett, SAM22, clear, gray, 2015 Ford Fusion. Go ahead.
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0: 18, engine 2. Ten 33, Phantom 15, engine 2, response 631, Lynn, 44-year-old female, was assaulted, hit in the head. She's conscious, alert, breathing normally, no serious bleeding. 1033, Phantom 15, engine 2, 631 Lynn.
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0: I'll give you 5-4.
1: Here.
0: I'll just

0: 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Pigeon 32, SPD was aware and en route, unknown APS.
1: Central. Strength on Ocean 210, disposition, clear patrol.
0: Ocean 210, so far.
2: Information. I will need to report. Didn't realize that she wasn't transported. Also, interstate is opening back up.

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1: 3 John 32, would you upgrade this to a PI? I got a 36-year-old female complaining of back pain and wants to get checked out.
0: 3 John 32, it's over.

for 646, Travis Town. Travis South, on the 104 Meyer Road, Adams County, on the 104 Meyer Road, Adams County, white Nissan Versa, D. David Q Queen, 49704. 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
1: Ocean King 6, go ahead.
0: Traffic stop, I-55 northbound, milepost 82.5. I-55 northbound, milepost 82.5. White Chevrolet. Possible Georgia temporary, P-Paul 797-7458. 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
0: You are able to check, make sure that northbound is moving on your way to St. John's. We're still stopped at 6th Street, and it's about the 92.

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0: 4 at Rock Quarry Road, tunnel 104 Rock Quarry Road, Adams County. Black 4 Escape, D Victor 442-655. D Victor 442-655.

Coast, Tank 5, traffic south. About 55 northbound, 82. 55 northbound, 82. The Gray Mustang, Texas. Tom H. Henry, D. George, 8931. Tom Henry, George, 8931, Texas.

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1: Can I try a Missouri file? Sam 200 272046.

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1: North Bend, just north of 80. It's going to be White Chrysler, White Chrysler. Indiana, Franco Lincoln 157, AA Adam T. Tom. Franco Lincoln 157, AA Adam T. Tom, Indiana.

0: That's King 5, information. 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I'll attach both responses.
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0: collecting debris. Westbound at the 83. I'll be out removing mattresses from the roadway.
1: Motion 15, 10-4.
2: Abandoned vehicle. 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

Springfield, 4:25, Great Incident, I'll be on Ward Island Road, approximately a half mile west of County Road 450, Adams County. Ward Island Road, approximately a half mile west of County Road 450, Adams County. Sport Fish Enforcement, you secure me 30.

0: Springfield Trail 59 himself. 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P-Paul 135-3715. Skier 30.
1: Trail 59, 74.

67, in the south. Springfield Charles 67, MSOP. We're going to be at Heatman Drive at Beck Drive. We're going to be in the Beck's parking lot in Lincoln, right off, just east of 55. Be the Beck's parking lot just east of 55 in Lincoln. So, White Street truck, White Street truck. Illinois 1028, E. Edward, correction, it's going to be a Michigan 28. E. Edward over C. Charles 69123, Michigan truck plate, E.

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Tarantula, it's King 6 Charlie. I-55 southbound, Mount Post 84. Silver Nissan, F Frank and Mary 98006. Frank Mary 98006.

think so, 100, 100%. Springfield 600, traffic stop 72 eastbound at milepost 31. 72 eastbound, milepost 31, correction ugly, exit 31. White truck tractor semi trailer, white truck tractor semi trailer, main trailer plate 500-3011, 500-3011, main trailer plate.

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0: Ocean King 6, there's a 1061 in your sessions.

through those 15 truck stops. Eastbound, hit the 91, search eastbound 91, on a white flatbed truck, California, 78753 B-Boy 4, 78753 B-Boy 4, California.

Springfield, so 13177. At 20th Street, Quincy, Adams County, Broadway at 20th Street, Quincy, Adams County. It's going to be a black Ford truck, Missouri, 4 in Mary B-Boy, F. Frank, 69. I cannot see the registration expiration. 4 in Mary B-Boy, F. Frank, 69. A known expiration.

0: Ocean 131, Missouri 4, Emir Beway, Frank 69, clear, 2007, Ford Utility. Ocean 133, go ahead.
1: 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Ford V truck plate 4188507. 4188507 V truck.
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0: Springfield Charles 67 and stuff. 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It's gonna be a white straight truck. Correction. We're gonna be at the Bex gas station in Lincoln, So a white straight truck. Michigan truck plate. 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
1: 5-3, can you go with M4 to 406 North Maple Street, Apartment 17? April Dempsey called in, stated that Danielle Welty was in her apartment beating her up.
0: Joe, she wants everyone in disposition. Clip truck. Mass Dragon 4, B23.
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0: 216 is Charles 61 is not responding to status check. I-55 northbound mile post 126. I-55 northbound mile post 126. White work truck pulling a trailer. White work truck pulling a trailer. Texas plate 193244 NRV Victor. 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Units responding advice.
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0: 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Charles 67, copy direct.
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1: 5 Walnut Road, Cass County. 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

0: 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Only 10 under 55, only 10 under 55. I'm going to relocate to Thornton's. 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

Springfield, 3 John 32 traffic stop. I'll be at Ash and Fourth, Springfield, Gold Honda, Illinois, Frank Boy 77410, Frank Boy 77410.

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0: 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I checked it out. Unfounded, B10-8.
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0: 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Traffic stop.
1: Okay, bye.
0: 55 northbound 84. Green Nissan, Texas, William Young and Mary, 3920. William Young, Mary, 3920, Texas.

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0: Solo 125, Burlingame Road, Cass County. The Black Hyundai. Black Hyundai, Edward W. William, 89472. Edward William, 89472.

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1: What is that?
2: 32 disposition, clear patrol.

through Ocean 15, turn south. Found the 84, 70 westbound 84 on a black Chrysler van, black Chrysler van. Look at South Carolina, a Lincoln, H. Henry, 9845. Lincoln, Henry, 9845.

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1: Springfield 646, Travis Dunn. Springfield 646, Travis Dunn. It's between 24th Street and Hampshire Street. 24th Street, Hampshire Street, Quincy. Black Chevy pickup. 20th instructed, the first three is 295.

0: 6100 status. I'm 6100 thumper.
1: M step. Five northbound exit 6. I-155 northbound exit 6. Be on a Pewter Keller pickup. Pewter Keller pickup. White trailer. Wisconsin commercial business plate. 49539. 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

0: 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See Charles B. Boyd, clear Wisconsin, no record.
1: Secure Charles.

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1: 39, 32, go ahead.
0: Traffic stop. I'll be at Laurel and Renfro. Laurel and Renfro, Springfield, Blackford, Blackford, Illinois, David Young, 64297. David Young, 64297.

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0: 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Driver stop. 9th and North Grand, 9th and North Grand, Springfield. It's a black Mazda 3, black Mazda 3. G George, B Boy, 97570. George Boy, 97570.
1: Six six nine G George B Boy 97570 clear black 2007 Mazda sedan.
0: Springfield 15 information. Springfield 15. That was North Carolina, and if you could switch this over to a motorist assist and dispo with no report.

0: Forget that Ocean King 5 traffic now.
1: Ocean King 5, go ahead.
0: You. 55 northbound, H2, Black Nissan, Illinois, please. Frank over Paul, 350-341. Frank over Paul, 350-341.
1: Ocean King 5, Frank over Paul, 350-341, clear Black 2026 Nissan. 3932 status.
2: Springfield 3 John 32 disposition clear for sure.

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0: turn towards King 7, IMSA. King 7 IMSA, I-55 northbound at 83. I-55 northbound at 83, it's a beige truck tractor, white trailer, beige tractor, white trailer, main trailer, 509-1290. 509-1290, main trailer.
1: Rush King 7, main trailer, 509-1290, clear 2023, BMTC trailer.

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0: Kenny EMS. 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
1: Pike County, 3 George 17, in route.
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0: Mouse 153, Travis Scott, it's going to be Highway 99, Weezy Bottoms, 1028, Illinois. Stand by. Mouse 153, 28 is George David. 22468, repeating G-George, G-David, 22468. I'm going to grade Ford Escape, I believe. I'll be out of the vehicle.

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0: Ocean Gang 6, F Brings AZ, Bird 70287, clear suspended, place suspended for mandatory entrance violation, Red 2007, Chevrolet.
1: Springfield 3, John 32, traffic stop. Springfield 3, John 32, traffic stop. I'll be at Dirksen and Elm, Dirksen and Elm, Springfield. Gold Dodge van, Illinois, 552-5592, 552-5592.

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0: 26 in Circles Driving, I-73 westbound, mile post 63. Circles Driving, I-72 westbound, mile post 63. 1046. Black Cadillac Escalade, Black Cadillac Escalade. Four one nine six A Adam F Frank. Make the notation for the safety first.
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0: Springfield, Ocean King 5, traffic stop.
1: Ocean King 5, go ahead.
0: Northbound at the 83. 55 northbound 83. Black Dodge Charger, Black Dodge Charger. Missouri 26. V Victor, G George 6, X-ray 90, David. Victor George 6, X-ray 9, David, Missouri 26.

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0: Springfield and Ocean King Sixer and stuff. Travis, stop. I-55 northbound, exit 88. I-55 northbound, exit 88. Silver Dodge, Missouri, Edward H. Henry 6, X-ray 2, Adam. Edward Henry 6, X-ray 2, Adam, 28.
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0: Dispatcher, do you see anyone? This is 1 Silverton Ridge.
1: Hey, 71, your traffic cut out. I couldn't copy.
0: 8071 is going to be out at a home visit, 1971 Silverton Ridge. Main Street, 36th Street at Main Street, Quincy, Hunts County. Silver, correction, gray. Ford, SUV, gray Ford, SUV, Missouri, Tacoma, Adam, 5.
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3: Missouri, Tacoma, Adam 5, Lincoln 9, New Union, clear 2018, Ford Utility.

into the crowded south. Northbound at the 84, 55 northbound at the 84. Gray Ford, Indiana, and God We Trust. T-Tom, B-Boy, A-Adam, 433. Indiana, and God We Trust, Tomboy, Adam, 433.

0: 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Illinois truck plate 226708 H Henry. 226708 H Henry. 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
1: Springfield 3932, disposition, clear investigation.
0: 3932 number.

Frank for Lotion 255, traffic stop. Northbound at the 90, I-55 northbound at the 90, Black Volkswagen, see Charles E. Edward 13321, Charles Edward 13321.

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1: PK 13.
0: PK 13, I'll be 23.
1: PK 13, 10-4.
2: Springfield Ocean, 210, Travis. Ocean 210 traffic stop, 55 northbound at the 90, 55 northbound 90. White Dooley pulling a flatbed trailer. White Dooley pulling a flatbed trailer. Texas trailer 70 Sam B Boy 1511. 70 Sam Boy 1511 Texas trailer.

Elephant Sutra and Status. Elephant Sutra and Birth. Everything you're on 6A, go ahead.

offering for those contracts now? Contract 75 northbound, 87. 75 northbound, 87. Be a black Chevrolet first. Black Chevrolet first. Florida 05 E Victor C Charles R Robert XX Ray. 05 E Victor C Charles R Robert XX Ray Florida.

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0: Creek. Internet 28 for me, Joe, Illinois, when ready.
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0: 1028 Illinois on Frank Lincoln 25743 at Frank at Lincoln 25743. Good.
2: Five, three, 1028 clear and valid to Haley Summers out of Beardstown. It's going to be a black 07 Ford sedan.
0: That's only 5324.
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4: 76, go ahead.
3: Center, Interstate 72, westbound 86. I just passed it on this permit. Can somebody respond to that and get it out of the road before it causes a crash?
5: Springfield, Cincinnati. I'm out by LA Office, but I'll have that one.
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0: 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Ten four, staging Fowler.
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3: On 87, I-55 northbound, 87, it's a light blue truck tractor, white trailer, light blue tractor, white trailer, Oregon trailer, and Mary V. Victor 92005, Mary Victor 92005, Oregon trailer.

0: Ocean King 7, Oregon Trailer, HNV Victor 92005, clear, 2011, gray day.
1: Springfield 646, beta vehicle.
0: Assist 46, go ahead.
1: It's a beta vehicle, Hilda 96 southbound at 2000 north, Adams County. Hilda 96 southbound, 2000 north, Adams County. Gray Ford Taurus, Gray Ford Taurus. George Edward, 54847. George Edward, 54847.

3 for Ocean King 6 drift up. White Kia, unknown state, temporary, 446, 44849, 446, 44849, unknown state.

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Information. 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This vehicle was involved in a Deer 1050 recently. It's abandoned. I'll just go ahead and tag it.

0: State at 48th Street, State at 48th Street, Quincy, Hounds County, Gold Honda Odyssey, Gold Honda Odyssey, Yedward Q Queen 62339, Yedward Q Queen 62339.
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2: Seven, 2:30.

0: $2 and $2.29, Travis up. Bound 83, 85 northbound 83. It's going to be a silver Toyota, California, 9.
1: Yeah, John Robert.
0: Y Young 485. 9, John Robert Young, 485, California.

0: Ocean 279, California 9, J. John R. Robert White Young, 485, clear. 2007 Toyota.
1: Springfield 652.
0: 652,
1: go ahead. 72 westbound to 112. 72 westbound 112, semi tire. And it looks like there's a semi about a half mile up the road, front around the shoulder.
0: 82 somewhere.

0: 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I'm not secure.
1: 646 status.
2: Franklin 646, clear vehicle tag.
1: 646, jump order. 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
0: King 6, I'm sure.
3: Dispatch, ground 1-7, ground closing.
4: Pre-filled 652R, move to the 3-galley out with the semi to some sort of construction equipment.
5: 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High County PK1, can you open the west outer port?
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0: 669 Springfield traffic hazard. East in Christian County, Illinois 104, 900 East Christian County. There's a large metal piece in the road.
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0: 10 for district.
1: Springfield 11 and 255, traffic stop. Traffic stop 55 northbound to 87, I-55 northbound, 87 white Ford SUV, white Ford SUV. Maryland 8, G George, T-Paul 6138. Maryland 8, G George, T-Paul 6138.

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0: Springfield Charles, 67, it's up. Springfield Charles, 67M, stop. I-55 northbound to 125. 55 northbound to 125. So White Street Truck, White Street Truck. Texas, K-King, 177649. Texas, K-King, 177649.

0: Springfield, 657 Travis.
1: Traffic stop. The 72 eastbound. That's a 15. 72 eastbound, 15. White Chevy Cruze, White Chevy Cruze, Ohio. D. David A. Adam, H. Henry 4945. D. David A. Adam, H. Henry 4945, Ohio.
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1: I-55 southbound 385, black Mitsubishi SUV, black Mitsubishi SUV. That's Frank over P-Paul 370446. Frank over Paul 370446.
0: Ocean 65, FRM for Paul 370446.
2: Go ahead.
0: Clear, black 2026, Mitsubishi.
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on Mile Post 87. I-55 northbound Mile Post 87. Black Toyota. Black Toyota. Missouri. G. George. J. John. 7. A Lincoln. 9. A. Adam. G. George. J. John. 7. Lincoln. 9. Adam. Missouri.

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2: Maroon Jeep, like one of the smaller versions of the Jeep. On the Chatham Road overpass on I-72, which is parked up on top of the overpass.
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0: Springfield 3, John 32, Travis Dot. Springfield 3, John 32, Travis Dot. Via Dirksen, Harrison Lane. Dirksen, Harrison Lane, Springfield. Blue Chrysler Van. Blue Chrysler Van. Illinois, Edward Sam, 77207. Edward Sam, 77207.
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0: 2-27-29 by file. It's going to be Illinois, H. Henry, 250-0746-7334. 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

0: 3932 Springfield. There's 932 Dirksen and Harrison Lane. Dirksen and Harrison Lane.
1: 3932, go ahead.
0: 3932. File number H Henry 25007467334. Hit based on license. Byron Elosian Hagen, male, 11-24-67, wanted, failure to arrest for assault and burglary. Caution, armed and dangerous, male, white, white hazel. Additional information available, but. And revoked. 1099.
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0: 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Stay police, Troop 6, Springfield, KSA 63.

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That's Sam Young, B-Boy, 358. 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

0: Tom? 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
1: Pike County, 3 George, 14 will be in there.
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0: in 4v10-8, that was not that individual.
1: Traps up. Hole 54 at Berlin Road. Hole 54 Berlin Road, same again. Gray Hyundai SUV. Gray Hyundai SUV. Gabriel D. David, 35301. Gabriel D. David, 35301.

10 South, I-55 southbound, mile post 83. I-55 southbound, mile post 83. Truck, tractor, semi-trailer, and truck, tractor, semi-trailer, Texas. 254 B-Boy 373. 254 B-Boy 373, Texas.

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1: 10-4.

Springfield, 6100, traffic stop. Traffic stop, 72 eastbound, Hoppo's 31. Gray Dodge minivan, Gray Dodge minivan, Missouri, B-Boy, G-George, 2, Y-Young, 7, E-Edward. B-Boy, B-George, 2, Y-Young, 7, E-Edward, Missouri, 2028, I believe.

Springfield Ocean, 227 MCS. Bound 83, 55, southbound 83, via white truck tractor, white trailer. White truck tractor, white trailer. California trailer, 4 Union G George 3918. 4 Union G George 3918, California trailer.

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0: 5PK13, it'll be 402-413.

Mercury, Flush King 7, traffic stop. King 7, traffic stop, 555 northbound, it's 85. 555 northbound, it's 85. Some dark gray Buick SUV, dark gray Buick SUV, Florida. Sam and Nora D. David, K King 6-1. Sam and Nora D. David, K King 6-1, Florida.

0: Springfield, Charles 61 and stuff.
1: Northbound, exit 10, I-155, northbound, exit 10. Be on a white dump truck, no visible registration. It's here 2 hours.

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0: Pike County, PK-18, 1041, beginning mileage 47454, 47454.

0: Ocean King 6, Springfield status.
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0: Springfield Ocean, 255 traffic stop. Southbound, the 86. 555 southbound, the 86. Blue Toyota sedan, blue Toyota sedan. And Frank H. Henry, 26, or correction. Frank Henry, 28685. Frank Henry, 28685.
1: Ocean 255, F. Frank H. Henry, 28685. Clear suspended, place suspended for mandatory entrance violation, blue 2008 Toyota hatchback.

for information, 229, Traverse Smith. Traverse Smith, 85 southbound 82, 85 southbound 82. It's going to be a blue Toyota, Texas. H. Henry, X-ray, R. Robert, 3306. Henry, X-ray, Robert, 3306, Texas.

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1: That's up. Freeway 15, M-Stop, 72 westbound, 85, 72 westbound, 85 on a white truck tractor, semi-trailer, white truck tractor, semi-trailer, main 5513785, main 5513785.

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0: 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Springfield 4517, initiate incident, 2 units.
1: 4517, go ahead.
0: 36 will be on a boat patrol on the Illinois River, launching from Meridosha. Boat patrol on the Illinois River, launching from Meridosha. 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
0: 10-4.
1: Toronto, I 55 northbound, south Toronto, so I'm on a white Toyota Camry, Oklahoma, to John, T. Tom, or Robert, 548. John, Tom, Robert, 548, Oklahoma.

0: Ocean King 7, Oklahoma. Jay John C. Simon Robert, 548, clear, 2010, Toyota.
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0: if you would, start me an incident for violation of court order.
1: I've got an incident. I will label it that.

Mexican traffic stop eastbound northbound at the 9155 northbound the 91. West Chevy Impala, Edward George, 85929. Edward George, 85929.

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0: SUV, black Nissan SUV coming your way, 55 southbound, mile post 113. Looks like they have something dragging from their front tire.

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0: Northbound milepost 9, I-135, northbound milepost 9, you know, blue tow truck, 35223, T-Tom WAM, 35443, T-Tom WAM.

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2: 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So

0: 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Yes. 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
1: Ocean 15, go ahead.
0: Eastbound, the 91, head eastbound, the, make it the 90, on a white truck tractor, white trailer, white truck tractor, white trailer, Indiana, be Paul Frank, 89300. Paul Frank, 89300, Indiana.

I'm not showing him one. Master Young One, would you open me a call for an ordinance violation on West Washington? Stand by for address.

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2: Northbound 83, via Black Kia.
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2: 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Q Queen, L Lincoln, E Edward. Q Queen, 6, R Robert, 9. Q Queen, L Lincoln, E Edward, Q Queen, 6, R Robert, 9. Tennessee, temporary.

0: Springfield Ocean 210 traffic stop. Silver Toyota, California 9, Y Young, V Victor, A Adam, 414. 9, Young Victor Adam, 414, California.
1: Suspend that call. We'll return to it shortly.
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1: The White Meat Nine, White Meat Nine, Arkansas. You boy Charles F. Frank, 03 W. William. Boy Charles Frank, 03 W. William, Arkansas.

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1: Cut.
0: I-72 westbound, mile post 110, Black Chrysler Pacifica, Black Chrysler Pacifica. They have help en route, but are needing assistance getting off the interstate.

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0: Bu mu altı sıfır fark? I'm also gonna, have a traffic stop on a semi if it ever stops. I'm gonna give you a trailer plate real quick. It's gonna be 855-930-SAM over T-Tom. 855-930-SAM over T-Tom. We're heading northbound on 99. I'll let you know when he stops.
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0: 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It's going to be a white 16 utility trailer, semi-trailer.
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1: Six forty-six,
0: Travis Stop. On a 104 westbound to Quincy Airport. On a 104 westbound to Quincy Airport to Blue Subaru. Blue Subaru at Franklin Lincoln 39507. At Franklin Lincoln 39507. First name is Armando Adam R. Robert M. Mary Adam and Nora D. David O. Ocean A. R. M. A. N. D. O. Middle initial D. David. Armando D. David Flores, he's a male Hispanic. Date of birth is 11/23/92.

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0: Springfield 3 John 30, speak clear. 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

0: 6, this is 40, State Fair Patrol.
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2: Unit 1, last name, McCarter. M. Mary, C. Charles, C. Charles. A. Adam, R. Robert. T. Tom, E. Edward, R. Robert. First name, Autumn, Adam, Union, Tom, Union, Mary, Nora. Middle initial, R. Robert. DOB 102305.

Sarah, S-A-R-A, R. Robert. Calhoun, Sarah R. Robert. Female, 2382. 2382.

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Female 44, 5'2", 190, brown, blue. 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

wanted the summons extradition out of Morgan County, consent to court from his failure to pay female partner 190 blue brown additional information available. Go ahead. Where's this number?

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1: Eastbound 13. Yeah, white Jeep, Kansas, 529, R. Robert, P-Paul, I think it's B-Boy, Kansas, 529, R. Robert, P-Paul, B-Boy, Kansas.

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1: Ocean 227, go ahead.
0: 55 southbound at 80 via white truck tractor, blue trailer, white truck tractor, blue trailer, Oklahoma trailer, D. David, MRE 4661.

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0: 646, warrant is valid. Bond is $200. They will extradite.

Springfield, 3 John 32, traffic stop. Oh, yeah, Baker Street and Engineering. 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Silver Lexus. Illinois Pet Friendly Plate. George Robert. David Nora Robert. Paul over Frank. George Robert, David Nora Robert, Paul over Frank.

Spring Falls, Ocean Search Your Phone. Travis, I-55 southbound, mile post 87. I-55 southbound, mile post 87. Dark green Buick, Edward Victor 32928. Edward Victor 32928.

155 northbound 6. I 155 northbound 6. It's a white box truck, white box truck. I went away 232078 H Henry. 232078 H Henry. I'll be secure 2 hours, MCS.

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Signal 38, beginning mile 5, 2565, same route 10. 30.

0: turn for Roger King 7 traffic stop.
1: King 7, go ahead.
0: 5 northbound at 83, high 55 northbound at 83, black Honda Civic, black Honda Civic, Oklahoma, Q Queen, K King, J John, 958. Q Queen, K King, J John, 958, Oklahoma.

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2: 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Herberton, GA truck stop in Herberton. 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

0: Springfield 48, pass up. 48, try to stop. 72, westbound, plus 35. I 72, westbound, plus 35. Yellow, Volkswagen, bug. 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And Kansas, 925, call, Wyong and Mary. 925, call Wyong and Mary, Kansas.
1: Washington 71027. Utah, Lopez Alonzo, Lopez hyphen Alonzo, Romario, Romario, Jose, Lopez hyphen Alonzo, Romario, Jose, male 0517 2000 0517 2000, Utah.

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0: Not going to fly through traffic stop. 99. This is north of Hurstman, on County Road, 950 East, 1028, Illinois E. Edward T. Tom, 27812, E. Edward T. Tom, 27812. That'd be a gray SUV, be a vehicle.

0: About 25.3. 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
1: Good.
0: Repeating W William. 426-4237-0239. Go ahead.
1: Out of Jacksonville, also clear and valid 1027 on the 28th to Charlie Wilkerson out of Jacksonville, gray, 24 miles each way.
0: That's 25.324.

figured it was 15 and kind of stuff. Seventy-two eastbound to ninety on a red truck tractor car hauler. Red truck tractor car hauler. 01 567 unknown state.

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1: King 6, go ahead.
0: 5 northbound, Mount Plus 86. I-55 northbound, Mount Plus 86. Truck tractor semi-trailer, truck tractor semi-trailer, Texas, 240 C Charles 054, 240 C Charles 054, Texas.
1: Charles 054, clear, what's the name?

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1: Go ahead.
0: Traffic's going to be Casey's parking lot on a silver SUV. Illinois 28 is going to be a handicap plate, 299-443, 299-443. 14, truck trailer, D-David 35-8301, D-David 35-8301, Michigan trailer.

0: Springfield, 6 kilometer traffic stop. 6 kilometer traffic stop. 72 eastbound, milepost 31. 72 eastbound, milepost 31. Gray Volvo, passenger car, gray Volvo, passenger car. F Frank, XX-ray 21661. 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
1: Pepper. X100, F Frank, XX-ray 21661, clear. 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
2: Sprinkle, Ocean King 6. 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
1: 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U Union, a Lincoln, 719. Union, Lincoln, 719, Oklahoma.

0: 5 through traffic stops going to be?
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0: At the Wonky Donkey in Brazos, it's going to be on a semi-trailer plate, 674-117, same over Tom. 674-117, same over Tom. Yeah, the vehicle.
1: So, 4B10A, written warning for improper display of license plate.

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1: Good.
0: Westbound, Mile Post 96. 72 westbound, Mile Post 96. No answer and call back.
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0: 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I'm going to be checking on that dog across from Time World Christian Church and Time World.

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1: Five, six, 1020, clear and valid to Margaret Berry out of her sales. It's going to be a gray 11 GMC utility.
0: 10-4, I got approached by a citizen to do a well-being check on her at that address. I'll be out at the house.

troop is unicycle striving, I-72 eastbound, Mapost 109. Troop is unicycle striving, I-72 eastbound, Mapost 109, 1633. Blue hatchback, 398-6251. 398-6251, 1028 in the record SOS. Make your own case. KFA switching.

0: turn to Ocean 255 traffic now.
1: Ocean 255, go ahead.
0: 55 northbound, the 87, silver Dodge sedan, Frank, Q-Queen, 27804. Frank, Queen, 27804.
1: Ocean 255, FRNQ claim 27804, clear. Place suspended for maintenance insurance violation, silver to the 9 Dodge.

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2: Good morning.

Springfield, can you start with traffic stop? South 55 northbound, State 83, 55 northbound, South 83, it's on a maroon Nissan passenger, Missouri 27, G. George and Nora 5, J. John 60 Edward, G. George and Nora 5, J. John 60 Edward, Missouri 27.

0: the old Jacksonville Road, Skater Road, old Jacksonville Road, Skater Road, Sangamon County, you know, Black Tahoe, Black Tahoe. I love you. What truck plate? 363-7624. 363-7624.
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1: Clear and valid to Dalvin Hernandez de la Cruz out of Beardstown. The 1028 comeback expired, suspended Dalvin Hernandez de la Cruz and Gizmo Marejo Perez, the white 21 Subaru.
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Francis Unicheck was driving, still 97 at Old Timber Bridge Road. Troop 15 Unicheck was driving, Illinois 97 eastbound at Old Timber Bridge Road, Sangamon County, 1656. Redford Edge, Redford Edge, Efren J. John, 40474. Efren J. John, 40474. 1028 Jeffrey Brolick, Jeffrey Brolick, Romeo, Illinois, Maroon 19 Ford Utility. 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

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Hitch by stop on Mambo's 86. 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Red truck tractor flatbed trailer. 941-268 SM over T-Tom. 941-268 SM over T-Tom.

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It's right with 84 of 1027 secure. Last name is Stark. S-T-A-R-K. First name Ryan. T. Charles. 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

684, Brian C. Turtle Stark, male. 10-18-97, no exact match, Ryan Cody Stark, male. 10-18-97, wanted there to appear to have sent unattended license. Male white, 28-64-158, brown hazel. Additional portion available, go ahead.

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Conference is Unicycle Striving, Illinois 123 Northbound, Illinois 29. 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

0: 674, go ahead.
1: 72 westbound 104. 72 westbound 104. Gray Jeep, Gray Jeep. Frank T. Tom 36443. Frank T. Tom 36443.
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1: status.

0: Texas driving, I-22 westbound off of 64.
1: 15, 10-4.
0: Traffic Unit Cycles driving, I-72 westbound off of 64, 1733. Truck Tractor Semi-Trailer, Truck Tractor Semi-Trailer, Heartland Express on trailer, Heartland Express on trailer. Indiana Portion, P. Pauli Adam, 95172. Indiana Portion, P. Pauli Adam, 95172, 1028, Contract Freighters, Incorporated, Bloomington, Indiana, 226 Staunton. 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

0: Sprint Hill 659 traffic stop. Northbound Outpost 92. 55 northbound Outpost 92. It's a black Mercury sedan.
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1: 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Hi, PK7. I'll be 10-8. I'll give you a 21 with a disposition.
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History of kidney and heart failure, and he is a diabetic. 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

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History of kidney and heart failure, and he is a diabetic. Respond on Alpha, time is 1811.

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Springfield, 267 traffic stop. 667 traffic stop. 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Illinois 106, 170th Street, Pike County. 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
0: 528 is going to be Colorado, D. David, L. Lincoln, D. George, P. Paul, 9-5, repeating. Colorado, David, Lincoln, George, Paul, 9-5, on a silver Toyota.
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